child at the county fair. Sugar high in the golden hair. Local band playing cover songs. At the top of the Ferris wheel. Stomach drops, it's the way I feel. Haven't felt this way in so long. Till I met you, I was reminiscing about the places I've been missing. But now I don't want these days to end. Just like two kids.

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Money doesn't help a thing, no. 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

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It's spectacular. It's spectacular. Yeah. Please put your hands up and get ready to can-can.

Yeah! This is a classic. Don't let the party end. And clap, clap, clap your hands all together now. So everybody, please put your hands up and get ready.